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ni adun aye mi. Yes, so misala agbebi and yinka okele okeleye, yes, abi. Yes. Yes, okeleye. Na in that one aye mi Jesu iwo ni adun aye mi. Yes, 08100130349 Top Niger FM 102.7. Sunday best with your boy Legalistic Legacious. All right, make a check if I see another message. Good morning, Lebe. Happy Sunday to you. Please play me Ebubedike by Chinyere Udoma. All right, oh, and I play you down one. Now. Ebubedike. Yes. Don't forget, yourself, if you ask for any song right now, and I'll be playing for you. Ebubedike.

So mighty are your works. You all right, on top Niger FM 102.7 is due right now. Just do it now. They send me that song request and then you will enjoy it. All right, so

0: is going on and doing good. Yeah, you are the young dad. Yes, so God, they go around. If they go around, they do good. If they go around, they do wonders. That I am, that I am. All right, so tell that sickness where they face right now. Tell that challenge where they face right now. Say what in there? I get God. I know God. Yes, so. And I don't tell God about this problem. I don't tell God about this case. And it will come through for me. 081-001-30349. Hello, good morning.
1: Hello, good morning, sir.
0: I greet you specially. Who do you talk?
1: This is Samson calling from Jakonde.
0: Oh, that's Samson from Jakonde. I am now. Our buddy.
1: I know.
0: All right.
1: Please play me any of Solomon Lange's music, have you?
0: Any of Solomon Lange's song, have you?
1: Solomon Lange.
0: Okay. All right, I will play one for you this morning. Don't worry. So much. 081-001-30349. Look at the pack song. Look at the pack and the joint together. And then I will play them all. All right, now I make a check my WhatsApp too. Okay, I don't check my WhatsApp, no any request yet. But you said to send your request right now. 081-001-30349. 081-001-30349. Naim, the number, where you will do it, take request for song, and then I will play them for you. I talk about the hymn that I have been playing right now, and I talk say that song it really they make me they feel good because it got one part which they speak the language, you know, it come like she speak in tongue. But again, make sure say you take this opportunity to do with them, to talk to that situation, to talk to that problem, to talk to that thing where they fix you, to talk to that to talk to that situation where they face right now, to talk to that challenge, to talk to that thing where be like say the impossible and tell them say, you know what, I get God do. Yes, so because God they do go around, they do it in there. And they do good. All right, the next one will come up right now, and the song of Solomon Lange, and the ink of this one, My Tamakona. Yes, so I mean my helper. 081-001-30349.

0: You see, you are the, I hear this song girl, right now, and I feel God. Yeah, because see, God moves. See, God, you know, feel this stranded. You know, when he does, you know, he show for himself, you know, feel this stranded. Anyhow, God do and so say, you know, he creates different language. So, you know, just because he won't say, he won't make himself, God. different language. This song, my song of that Solomon Lange and then na Usa song. But make a pick this call. I know for you special. Hello, good morning. I greet you specially with the talk.
1: Good morning.
0: I greet you with the talk.
1: River boy from
0: Ibuti Meta. Oh yeah, now good morning. Happy Sunday. Thank you so much. 08100130349. Yes, I go play the song of Ekweme. Like say you don't do it in there, you don't ask for. And the song of Prosper, we carry join body, Austin Achin Wanchuko of a blessed memory. Yes, so but people think that this woman they sing that song, maybe she get the song, but now she then feature her inside the song. In a personal thing, I'm gonna prosper. Nahin, you server, if you ask me for any song right now, I do have to. 12 o'clock, but this segment will end until 8:40. Before we join Pastor Jerry Eze, make for pray this morning. We go pray this morning, we go pray. they talked about the last one I played last time, the song of Solomon Lange, yes, so Mighty Makuna, yes, my helper. And I repeat for you this week, will help will come for you in the weird places where you expect, where you know, I mean. The least expected places. Yeah, so where you don't really expect, where you don't even get mind, where you don't forget, you know, help will rise up for you. Where you no expect, and that's what it will be for you in Jesus' name. On top of Nigeria, everyone is 2.7. Now, since your boy, legalistic, legalistic, August 9, 2026, and then 4 minutes to our capacity of 8 o'clock. And I go back to inside the music, but for that time, I will play the song of Lily Perez. Okay, after the advert break, I will play the song of Lily Perez and I go play the song of Prosper. I will carry join body Osnachi Owachiko. Aha, Ekwene. Yes, so don't touch that dialogue. Tell somebody, say legalistic, legalicious. That's chicken. Not even online.
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2: 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Oh, my God.

Alright, yes, so you don't hear him right now. Yes, even though the storm, even though the mountains still dey there, your rain will do it, ne? Will carry you over. Even though the situation still dey there, even though the challenges still dey there, even though upon still say everything still dey do like ups and downs, but God, they do it, ne? They carry you over. And they carry you over. And they pray for this week, oh, main rain of abundance, it will be for you. Yes, even though the door still they close, God, they create another way for you. See that one? Even though then talk say, you no go feel born again. God still make you pregnant. Even though the fibroid still did there, God still creates a way with the fibroid and with the pregnancy. You still carry your own baby to a testimony. Even though, so the mountains still did there, but God make sure say rain cover up the mountain, the abundance of rain, the blessing of God, where they give, when they add sorrow. I will be yours this week by the grace of God. On top of Nigeria FM 102.7, still your boy, legalistic, legalicious. I still there for you. I still there on top of Sunday best. And then make we just do it today. Make we just celebrate this God because see, in be waiting. Human being, nothing imagine. Waiting anybody if you talk about in the beyond expectation, in the beyond. Waiting, you feel think, yes. So this week, you go rise above your situation. You go rise above your limitation. You go rise above that thing where talk say you no go move. You go rise above that person where talk say they won't see how you won't progress. You go rise above that situation where be like a obstacle. God will create way for you. I still there for you. But again, we could enjoy the song by Blessing Jude Okeke, which she called Show Yourself.

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1: Kibo Yuba Oshi Bades. My people, how far now? And you guys be this. And you guys are listening to Nigeria FM 102.7. Oh strong, keep listening.

Asti de ya for you atop Nigeria 102.7 as Sunday best with a boy legalistic and like sure. So also this one Alessandro over Peter a P I T A. Yes, so oh baby, go you to go you to oh Jojo money oh my. Even if you don't get anything, even if you think say you don't get anything to thank God for, think about where you did right now. Think about the fact that say you did among the living this morning. Think about that fact that say you get plans. Yeah, so you don't even plan them. Yes, and they want, you won't hand over everything unto God. And all right, so 08100130349 by 11 o'clock. You go call me, you go tell me waiting how you want them with your mouth. You go talk them as you want them, talk them as you want them. 90 day segment where they come up right now. All right, so this is the song of Yinka Akinfenwa, Away in Carrying Body, Yinka Alashiyori. And they call him me will see your last song. Say, I don't worship you in vain. Yes, so I see your favor, I see your hand. As I pray, he did answer me.

Ọlọ́run a mọ bàbá wa.

0: Yes, Lord.
1: And then what about the city? So you'll be like,
0: oh, yeah, me, oh.
1: Me, oh, yeah, la, so.
0: Yo, yeah.
1: We say.

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1: I'm going to let you go. I'm going to let you go.

Akinfenwa with Ayinka Alashiyeribe, that's one. Mi o siyan lasan. Yes, so if you know, say, don't call God before and he don't answer you, now your time again be this one to call him again, and then he will surely, surely, surely answer you. Say from your mouth to God, yeah, I'll be this one. You could do what they call me. And they talk and say, this week, lines they fall for me for pleasant places. This week, every door where I knock could open. This week, if I go out, I could go out with joy and come back and come back home with peace. And so it will be for me. So what do you want this week? You don't submit your CV. You don't submit the proposal. You expect a reply and then you never get a reply. Talk, use your mouth, talk as you want. 08100130349 08100130349. For me, I don't talk, say my expectation shall not be cut short this week. Oh, yes, so you will use the word of God, take you it in there, take open the door, take open the door where you done the knock. So this week, talk up as you want. 08100130349 08100130349.

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0: me. 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

right in the mall. 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